0: Millennials passed on it, and Gen Z's bringing it back. They grew up the most immersed in technology of any generation that has come before them. Yet they spend the most time in person at malls of any generation. There's a real appeal in the experience of being there, which really aligns with the type of consumers that Gen Z are. They're budget aware and experience driven, and they're looking for places to gather.
1: How do we 消费市场产业的研究员哦，福尔曼他就提到说 Gen X built the Marat era、就是 X 世代呢建立了所谓、购物商场社交的、一个年代、就是当时所有的 Marat 这些年轻人爱逛商场年轻人呢都会聚集在这边，然后到了千禧世代 Millennials passed on it、就、对这样子的一种逛商场比较不感兴趣、And Gen Z is bringing it 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time in person at malls of any generation. 那但是呢他们又、很愿意自己、亲自到商场去逛实体店面、比起任何世代这样子的意愿是更高的。 There's a real appeal in the experience of being there、待在实体商场当中呢是有某种魅力存在的 which really aligns with the type of consumers that Gen Z are、那这样子的一种魅力其实是跟、Z 世代消费者的一个喜好是相符合的 They are budget aware、他们是有预算意识、and experience driven、就是会被所谓的体验来驱动、然后去消费的And they are looking for places together. 那还有就是他们很需要有聚会的地方、那都这种种原因、让 Z 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
0: Gen X built the mall rat era?Millennials passed on it, and Gen Z's bringing it back. They grew up the most immersed in technology of any generation that has come before them. Yet they spend the most time in person at malls of any generation. There's a real appeal in the experience of being there, which really aligns with the type of consumers that Gen Z are. They're budget aware and experience driven, and they're looking for places to gather.